Alt 94.9. 311 put out Amber in 2001. That's definitely going to be a part of our Memorial Day 2K weekend. We're kicking it off tomorrow. I'll tell you all about what's up in just a couple minutes.

0: Alt 94.9, use somebody from Kings of Leon. For sure, we'll have that as a part of our Memorial Day 2K weekend. I'm Mike Jones, and also we heard Yellow Card and 311. They'll be in there as well. All three of the bands have put out a lot of music in the early 2000s and the 2010s. We're going to be featuring them and so many more friends. We got you covered on the Memorial Day weekend soundtrack with the Memorial Day 2K. Tomorrow, we kick it off at 5 o'clock in the afternoon.
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1: What it's like from Everlast. I'm Mike Jones. We're excited about our Memorial Day 2K weekend. We're going to start that tomorrow afternoon at 5. Unfortunately, though, tomorrow is also the last day for this run of alternative income. But you could still win $1,000. Tomorrow, we're going to have 9 more chances. We'll get the keywords going in the morning, and in the morning, midday, and afternoon, keep on them. Put them in at our website. Last couple chances to get a grand tomorrow with alternative income for this round.

Radio 94.9. The Killers have one of their biggest performances ever coming up. I'm Mike Jones. Not this weekend, but the following, they're going to play the kickoff concert for the final match of the Champions League. It's Arsenal, who just won the Premier League, versus PSG. And between the Killers' performance and then the match itself, they'll have hundreds of millions of people all around the world watching it. And I'm sure the Killers are going to be great. Hey, they should call Linkin Park and talk to them. They played it last year. They did that kickoff concert. Heavy as the crown.

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1: It's Stained and Outside. Mike Jones here. There is no shortage of Dracula and vampire things happening all over the place. I see there are some stage productions and a ballet, comic books that just came out, a movie. But our favorite is Tame Impala's song. Capes on, fangs out, let's do this.

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I'm Mike Jones. 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

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What's going on? It's Alex Mack. Dude, I was just reading the survey that came out that said most Americans feel too guilty to take a break, even though they like desperately need it. I hear that. It's stressful, you know? It's like kind of scary to take PTO sometimes, but you know, if I can at least help you relax a little bit tonight, that's what we're here for. And you know what? Take that break. Ed Schill right now. Maybe.

0: NoCo's Radio 94.9. Been trying to kind of give some good vibes. I was just talking about how you know, most Americans are too afraid to ask for PTO, feel guilty taking a break. So look, if your break is hanging out right now, relaxing a little bit, I'm here for it. Let me know if you need a certain song, if I can play you your favorite band. It's the least I could do. Just open the free iHeartRadio app, tap the microphone button. You can send me your talkback request right there.
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1: Wow, you thought you were having a bad day?
0: This is crazy. I just was reading that French police had to issue a warning over a drunk deer running rampant through town. I mean, honestly, there's worse news for sure. If I'm being fair, I kind of wish I could see that drunk deer. Weezer right now.

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I like to think that I'm not completely influenced by TikTok, but I am chronically online. It does help, though, you know, to kind of see which songs are getting popular because, you know, people use like the sound in their videos. This next one is all over my For You page. Dexter and the Moonrocks. Yeah, song's called Freaking Out.

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Radio 94.9. What's going on? It's Alex Mack. I think I need to start giving Gen Z a little bit of a break. I know. I just keep reading stuff that is giving them points. And look, I have nothing against Gen Z. I just am starting to feel older recently and maybe threatened. I don't know. But like reading that Gen Z is the generation that's like actually finding a balance between like social media and screen time and like real life, like millennials could never.

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NoCo's Radio 94.9. We have so much new music coming out this year. I mean, especially this summer. Crazy. We got a new album from Muse next month. It's called The Wow Signal. I actually just got another new song from them called Cryogen. Dude, that music video is insane. It's awesome. But hey, this is the first song that we got from Muse kind of announcing the new album. It's called Be With You. It seems

0: Coco's Radio 94.9. Did you see the Chili Peppers sold their entire music catalog? Yeah, for $300 million, which, I mean, I guess fair, but it's, you know, it's always tough hearing bands selling their stuff. Went to Warner Music. I can't give you $300 million, but you do have chances to win $1,000. Keywords kicking back in tomorrow. Multiple chances to win every day this week. And look, if you need to know when to listen, all the details, kind of like a cheat sheet, up on the website right now.
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1: I saw that Peacock is developing a Fast and the Furious TV series. Also, I always say that wrong. I think it's just Fast and... Right? Isn't it just The Fast and Furious? I don't know. There are a million movies, but now we're also getting a TV show, which I know you've been dying.

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What's going on? 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
1: Just reading a new spot people are sort of looking to retire. The top state people are moving to for retirement, Tennessee. Which, I mean, I used to live in Chattanooga. I loved it. You know, people always, I don't know, that Nashville's like very bachelorette party vibes. I don't know. It's cool. But Tennessee, yeah, top spot to retire. 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It's actually where these guys are from, In Color, a Nashville band. It's their song called Headlights.

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Philco's Radio 94.9. What's going on? It's Alex Mack. Every once in a while, a video pops up that just like gets me right in the feels, dude. I'm talking like emotional. And people are getting so creative. Somebody owns a parrot, and the parrot can't fly. So they built this like little cage that attaches to a drone, and they fly their parrot around so it can feel like it's flying again. I mean, come on. It's the best. You should look that up. It's so good. Yellow card right now. It's Better Days.

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SoCo's Radio 94.9. What's going on? It's Alex Mack. Now, when I'm out and about, I always like take notice of people's band merch just because, A, I love some band merch. But when I see people wearing stuff, I'm always like, okay, I got to play them on the show tonight. Saw somebody in a Tame Impala hoodie today. So if you were walking around the grocery store in a Tame Impala hoodie, this one's for you. It's one of their new ones called Dracula.

0: 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You know, you can send me a talk back right there. And look, there's no, you know, like scheduled hour for just requests or anything like that. It's really whenever a song pops in your head, you need to hear something. Like, don't be shy about it. Again, you know, just open the iHeartRadio app. Tap the microphone. You know, tell me your name, where you're listening from. Whatever the song is, you hit send on that. It comes straight to me.
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Radio 94.9. Saw the All American Rejects did one of those genius videos. Have you seen those? It's like the one where, you know, bands or artists sit in front of that yellow backdrop and they kind of have to sing the lyrics to a song, like, without music behind it. Sometimes they talk through them. You know what? Good on them for doing that. I realize, like, that's kind of an internet thing. Again, if you haven't seen it, it's like the genius videos, but it always makes me feel like a little awkward. Like, I wish they had some sort of like backing track, because they're just sort of like whisper singing the song. I don't know. It's, I mean, it's still great. It's the Rejects, but like, yeah, put a little music behind them.

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My name's Alex Mack. 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
1: Saw something on TikTok today. I know, per usual. That sort of like blew my mind a little bit. Somebody was making bacon. And you might be thinking, okay, how intense could that have been? Like how groundbreaking. I always feel like you have to separate the strips of bacon to put them in the pan. This person was like, you can just put the whole block in and it'll like, you know, separate. You can spread it. And I was like, wow, I've never thought to do that, but that seems so simple. Am I the only one? Do you also just put the whole block in there and start cooking it? I don't know. Cannons right now. Wow, that's hard-hitting news. This is Starlight.

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You know, I actually just rewatched the music video for that Flyleaf song. Dude, it's so good. If you haven't seen it, you got to look up All Around Me. It's like classic, you know, like 2000s, like rock video with all the paint and the colors. 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It's so good. Maybe.

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1: If you don't have plans for Memorial Day, I just saw that 21 Pilots are scheduled to be performing at the 2026 American Music Awards. That happens actually on Memorial Day, on the 25th. I have to imagine they'll be playing this one. It's Drag Path. Well,

0: Coco's Radio 94.9. Got your new music show up next. Just a reminder, because, you know, I take time to put together that, like, full hour of all new releases. So if you're looking for, like, you know, some new songs to listen to, kind of shaking up what you normally hear on the station, hang out. Emerging Alt kicks off here in just a little bit at 11 o'clock.
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Sometimes I feel so called out by the internet. I mean, frequently. It's Alex Mack. I just saw this article. It was like, yeah, millennials are the generation that, like, are most likely to make impulse purchases. It's like, yeah, none of us grew up with, like, apps on our phone to order stuff. It's called dopamine. We need that serotonin. Somber right now. This is Back to Friends.

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Radio 94.9. I know a lot of people are trying to get ready for summer, beach bod, whatever. 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Like, whatever your body is your beach body. That being said, good on you if you know you're trying to get in shape a little bit, trying to do your 10,000 steps a day. I did try to do that for a little bit, but dude, that's a lot of steps. It takes a long time. So if you've been doing that, like, good for you. New Death Cab for Cutie now. This song's called Rip.

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GoCo's Radio 94.9. I'm very excited for this new Sublime record to come out. I mean, we've had to wait a little while, understandably, but dude, it's going to be 21 songs, which is going to be great. Coming out in less than a month. Getting Until the Sun Explodes in June, so get excited for that. This was the first song that we got, though, that kind of let us know Sublime was back. It's called Ensenada.

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My name is Alex Mack. And hey, we just posted some new music news that you got to check out. So hit us up on all the socials, Facebook, IG, and X, all at Radio 94.9.

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1: I'm a huge proponent of us just go ahead and kicking off the weekend now, right? It's Alex Mack. This is Emerging Alt. I mean, look, it's an entire hour of all new music. It's going to take us directly into Friday, so hang out. I mean, I got Young the Giant on the show tonight. We're doing Temper City. Our iHeartRadio On the Verge artist, Mother, coming up. If you haven't heard that song, My Love, it's so good. Got you Jutes and Yellow Card, All American Rejects, Evanescence. Okay, I'm saying these bands. I'm like, what year is it? But hey, let's go ahead and kick things off now. Let's get it started. Somber, Homewrecker on Emerging Alt.

Elko's Radio 94.9. Young the Giant. It's a different kind of love on Emerging Alt. I'm Alex Mack. Real excited for Violet Grohl. You know, her album coming out later this month, which is going to be great. This song, though, is the first one I heard from her, you know, talking about kind of helping yourself through anxiety. Need a little pick-me-up like that every now and then. It's called Thumb.

0: Radio 94.9, easily one of my most requested songs right now. That was Violet Grohl, her song Thumb, T-H-U-M, if you're going to look it up later, here on Emerging Alt. But that being said, you know, let me know what else you want to hear, right? I played you Young the Giant before Violet. We had Somber kicking off the show. Hit me up. You know, you can always send me a talkback on our free iHeartRadio app. Just tap the microphone button. 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

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So it's called Self-Aware on Emerging Alt. My name's Alex Mack. Real excited to be playing you our, you know, iHeartRadio On The Verge artist. Feels appropriate, you know, to be playing them here on Emerging Alt. It's kind of same energy. They're called Mother, with a, you know, period in between each letter of Mother, if you're going to look it up. The song's called My Love.

GoCo's Radio 94.9. Those Jutes, It Takes Two here on Emerging Alt, which they are touring. By the way, a band that we also play on Emerging Alt, In Color, is one of their openers, which would be such a good show to see live. Yellow Card, I feel like always touring, but definitely out on the road this summer with Newfound Glory and Plain White Tees. Maybe a little Good Charlotte cameo. I would love to see that. See this live. It's Bedroom Posters.

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New stuff from the All-American Rejects. Let's get this on Emerging Alt. And I actually just watched them do one of those genius videos. You know what I'm talking about? I'm sure you've seen them, right? It's where a band or an artist sits in front of that bright yellow background and they kind of have to like sing, you know, their most recent song or whatever, but they never put any like background music behind them. It's just like a cappella. I always feel bad for the artist. I feel like that's got to be a little awkward. Hey, I got you, Dexter and the Moon Rocks up next. This song is so good. And also all over my TikTok. It's called Freaking Out.

0: Elko's Radio 94.9, Evanescence. New one called Who Will You Follow here on Emerging Alt, which, by the way, we just got the music video for that song. Check it out if you haven't. All looking forward to the new Evanescence album, Sanctuary, which I am stoked on. But what are you stoked on? You know, do you want to hear more from Evanescence, or, you know, I had Dexter and the Moon Rocks earlier, All American Rejects, Yellow Card? Chime in. You know, I like hearing what your favorite's been on the show, stuff you want to hear more of, even if it's just like a question, a comment, talking about tour dates, releases, whatever. You can have me on Instagram, just at Alex Mack Live. That way, if something pops in your head, you know, just DM me. Don't be shy. At Alex, MACLIVE.
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Radio 94.9, new Modest Mouse on Emerging Alt. That song's called Picking Dragon's Pocket. It's going to be on their new record that we're getting on June 5th. But we also just got a new song from them, too, called Third Side of the Moon. Might have to add that to the playlist later this week. But right now it's Jack White. So good. Song's called God and the Broken Ribs. Welcome to

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1: New song from The Strokes. It's Going Shopping here on Emerging Alt. I'm Alex Mack. A lot of people were like commenting on The Strokes' performance at Coachella, you know, talking about, yeah, you know, Julian Casablancas is like, you know, mad at Justin Bieber. I just wanted to like comment also, be like, that's just how he is. Like, if you go see them on tour, he's just like cynical and sarcastic, but that's like part of the charm. That's The Strokes. Hey, this is Biba Doobie with the Marias right now. It's All I Did Is Dream of You. Please.

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1: Okay, I've changed my mind. 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It's a different kind of love from Young and the Giant right now.

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1: I've got new music to get you through your Friday morning because, hello, we made it to the weekend almost. I'm going to play Dexter and the Moon Rocks Freaking Out in 8 minutes from now. This is Edge Hill in the meantime. It's called Double Take.

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1: Okay, affordable fast food like we used to sounds great. Mickey D says they're working on it with their under $3 menu, which includes a small fry, which should be a dollar. I'm sorry. The McChicken, McDouble, and a couple of other things.

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1: Evanescence made us wait a long time to get the release date on the new album, but now we don't have to wait long at all. Sanctuary comes out on June 5th. Right now, new Sublime. 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
1: All right, you want new music? 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Weeknights at 11 o'clock, it's an hour of new music. 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
1: 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On face value, my love reads as a love song, but it's a song about hope. At the time, I was losing my mother, and I just had my daughter. So there's a juxtaposition between the sadness and the happiness I was feeling. 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
1: I would have thought inexpensive fast food novel. Mickey D says they're working on it again, introducing an under $3 value menu. On that list is, you know, small fries, which should be a dollar. I'm sorry. The same with the McChicken and the McDouble. But they're making it a point for breakfast and the rest of the day to offer plenty of items under $3.

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1: Okay, I changed my mind. 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And it was every time from their new album. Evergreen is my new favorite song. Check it out. But first, I want to play you my first love. Young the Giant from their new album. 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

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Weeks away from getting two really exciting albums. Evanescence will drop Sanctuary on June 5th, June 19th. We get Miles Smith's debut album, My Mess, My Heart, My Life.

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1: Just a reminder, as we head into Memorial Day weekend, this is a weekend to pay our respects and remember those men and women who paid the ultimate sacrifice to protect our country. 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
1: Travis Barker going to premiere his documentary, Louder Than Fear, which a big focus on the 2008 plane crash, PTSD, all of the recovery from that, in New York at Tribeca Film Festival. But we will see it hit Hulu on July 16th.

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1: I can't believe there's a single person in the world that would say no to this, but when asked if you would wear a blindfold for 25 hours to get $10 million, an actual 3% of people said not at all, not a chance. 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I'm getting $10 million. Are you for real? All right, my name is Tana, but this is The Strokes, Going Shopping.

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1: Rolling Stone released a list of the 100 greatest punk albums of all time, with the Ramones' self-titled debut taking the top spot. Now, the list includes iconic punk bands like The Clash, Sex Pistols, and more. Now, this one coming in at number 9, sparking controversy due to its commercial success, and Nirvana's Nevermind album, number 9, on Rolling Stone's list of the greatest punk albums of all time. I'm Shroom, it smells like teen spirit.

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1: Cage the Elephant's Neon Pill. My name is Shroom. Happy Friday to you. Yeah, the Memorial Day holiday weekend. 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
1: M&M's Without Me. Good morning, I'm Shroom. Yellow Card's new album, Better Days, is out now. This is the title track. Crank it up.

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1: My name's Shrum. Here's a wild story about a woman that learned her husband actually faked his own death decades prior. And while at work, Deb Proctor received a call from an investigator that changed her life and her marriage forever. Turned out that her beloved hubby, Jeff Walton, was actually named Ronald Stan. And Stan was a man from Canada who disappeared 37 years ago and was presumed dead. In 1998, Deb Proctor was a 41-year-old divorcee with two kids who joined a dating site to give love another chance. That's where she met Walton. They married 2 years later. In 1977, you see, Stan disappeared after a barn fire killed several pigs. No remains were ever discovered, and Stan was eventually declared legally dead in 1986. Thanks to modern investigative technology, Stan's case was reopened in 2014, and he was later found living under his new identity in a rural part of the Cherokee Nation in Oklahoma.
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1: Alanis Morissette. I'm Shroom. 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

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The build features the album's Winged Herald Soldier in intricate detail. And it's got a chance to become an official set. Fans of the album can vote for the project on the Lego Ideas page.

0: Salt 94.9. My name's Shroom. Oh my gosh. Definitely on the laughing gas, I think. How did you know that in England, the world's first breathalyzer is specifically designed to detect laughing gas is being tested out by police? Yeah, cops in the area have cited driving while under the influence of nitrous oxide as an emerging threat. I would like to have that test right now for this lady. What is it that's so funny? Jeez, I got something. Do I have like a booger hanging out my nose or something? What is it? Oh, sheesh.
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1: Incubus with Drive. We got a record-breaking 45 million Americans that are expected to travel for this Memorial Day holiday weekend, today through Monday. It's on track to be the busiest Memorial Day weekend travel on record. There's Tame Impala. It's Dracula.

0: 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Thanks for listening. I'm Shrum. Glendale Community College's graduating class isn't happy with the school or AI right now. Graduation was recently held, and the school decided to use AI to read the names of the graduates. I mean, what could go wrong, right? As they walked across the stage to receive their diplomas, it skipped hundreds of names and didn't match who was on stage. As the issue became obvious, the president of the Arizona College, Tiffany Hernandez, stood up and said to the crowd, "Here's what's happening. We're using a new AI system as our reader. Yep, yep. So that is a lesson learned for us." That's when the crowd and grads started to boo loudly. It got louder when Hernandez said they weren't going to have a do-over. When the anger got more obvious, the grads whose names were skipped were allowed to walk across the stage again with a human reading the names. See, we are guaranteed human here. That's right. I'm a real boy, and I got no strings to hold me down.
1: You have an alternative.
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0: Alt 94.9. Sublime Santeria. Sublime going to release their first studio album in 30 years. Isn't that remarkable? And what's even cooler is the fact that they are now fronted by their late frontman Bradley Knoll's son, Jacob Knoll. Sublime's new album, Until the Sun Explodes, is out next month on June 12th.
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I'm Shroom. It's your final day to try to win $1,000. 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
1: If you woke up this morning with your clothes on, you don't know where the hell you were last night, and you just looked out the window and you noticed your car is parked on the front lawn, this one's for you. Must have been some night. It's lit.

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1: Good morning. My name's Shroom. If you're wondering what happened to 11 in Stranger Things, I mean, you're not alone. I love how the show ended. Look, I'm not going to say anything more than that because I know there's some people listening now that maybe haven't seen all of Stranger Things. I've seen every episode. I loved it. I will say, though, that the Duffer brothers, the creators of the show, were asked about whether or not they'll ever reveal what exactly happened to 11. And they said, well, if we're talking to you in 20 years, if people still care about it in 20 years, we'll be happy to let you know. So I guess we just got to wait 2 decades to find out for sure what happened. Although I really kind of like the thought of not knowing exactly. It's part of the fun.
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1: What's something everybody else thinks is a delicacy, but you think it's disgusting?
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2: And they act like cheesecake is the most delicious thing they've ever... 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
1: It is.
2: Oh, God, it's cheesecake. I can't say no. It is disgusting. It makes me feel like I'm, like, sucking on someone's old sock. It's just gross. I don't get it.
1: So you've sucked on somebody's old sock before? Weird. 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
1: How's the pains jump around? I'm Shroom. What is something everybody else thinks is a delicacy, but you think it's just disgusting?
2: And I think everybody thinks a delicate thing, but I think it's disgusting, is sushi. It's just raw.
1: Yeah.
2: Fish. And yuck.
1: I love it.
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1: My name's Shrum. A Southern California family got an unexpected and deeply unsettling delivery when an urn they ordered from Amazon to hold their grandfather's cremated remains arrived with what appeared to be somebody else's ashes already inside. It was their grandmother who spotted the urn first and asked them if it had been ordered pre-filled. When the family contacted Amazon, the initial response was to offer them a $19.99 credit and tell them they could keep or get rid of the item, which appalled them. The family reached out to ABC7 On Your Side, and Amazon then apologized and said the urn had come through a third-party seller and assigned a team to determine how to handle the remains with dignity. While the family said they weren't interested in a refund, they wanted the remains returned to whoever was missing them. Amazon assured the family the remains would be treated appropriately and said it would train employees and create a procedure to prevent future incidents.
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1: Imagine Dragons, it's time. Well, it's almost time for you to win $1,000, just like Jennifer did.
2: Oh my God, you're kidding me.
1: You did it.
2: That's amazing, honey. Thank you so much.
1: You're welcome. I'm blushing. You called me honey. Hey, this is it, your final day to try to win $1,000. We'll do it all day long again today, every hour, 9 a.m. through 5 p.m. And your next keyword coming up soon. When you hear it, enter it on our website to win that grand. It's Bush.

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1: The American Music Awards are Monday. Coming up next, I'm going to play an artist that's nominated for 7 awards, and he's also performing. Right now, Red Hot Chili Peppers. Hello.

0: Salt 94.9. Somber's back to friends. Somber is going to be performing on Monday at the American Music Awards. Good chance he's going to pick up an award or two. He's nominated for 7 of them. The show's going to air on CBS. Happy Friday to you. I'm Shroom. Coming up, No Doubts. 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
1: Comedy Central says the highly anticipated new season of South Park will premiere this fall. The show's won an Emmy for Best Animated Program 5 times, racking up 18 nominations in its almost 30-year run. The season premieres September 16th on Comedy.

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1: Oh my goodness, are you serious?
0: Serious.
1: Oh, I'm just trying for you. I'm so excited. Thank you so much.
0: You're welcome. Thank you so much for trying for years and listening. Hey, you can win $1,000 as well. Coming up 10 a.m., your next keyword, you enter on our website to win that grand. Today is your final day. There's a puddle of mud. It's blurry.

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1: You still have got a chance to go see Weezer in New York City and play pickleball with the band. 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Click on contest. But that contest ends on midnight this Sunday. Oh, yeah.

0: 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I love some Lola Young, and she is actually making her return to the All Things Go Festival in New York City. People are excited about it because last year when she was there, she collapsed on stage, and she said that she feels ready to take the stage at the festival once again, saying she has unfinished business. So that show happens in September later on this year. Hi, it's Mel Taylor. It's Friday. It's a long weekend. We're doing a Memorial Day 2K starting later on this afternoon. It will happen all through the weekend, so you're going to hear nothing but tracks from the 2000s and some things maybe you haven't heard in a really long time. Today, if you want to hear something or you got something going on, you can find me on social at DJ Mel Taylor. Or if you listen in the iHeartRadio app, just click that little red button. You can send me a message whenever you'd like.
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1: 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Guaranteed human. 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
1: 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Wanted to hear of Monsters and Men. 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

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Coming up, two songs. We'll take a look at your random facts for the day. How many grapes go inside one bottle of wine? A dollar bill. How long does it actually live out in circulation? And is leftover pasta good for you? It's Oasis.

0: No Co's Radio 94.9. I got some good random facts to share with you today. Did you know that our skeletal system regenerates every decade through a process called remodeling? It's a constant process where damaged bone tissue is like broken down. It's replaced by new, healthy bone tissue. Leftover pasta has extra health benefits. That's because it contains more resistant starch than fresh pasta, thanks to the effects of cooking and cooling on the pasta starch's structure. So that actually is linked to improved blood sugar control and better gut health. There's about 700 grapes that go into a bottle of wine. It's approximately 2.6 pounds, if you're wondering how much fruit you get when you uncork your favorite red. A dollar bill does not go as long as you might think. Each buck lasts about 6.6 years, and there's about 1.79 trillion of U.S. currency in circulation right now. That's a look today at your random facts.
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1: Hey, Mel, can I get some Stone Temple Pilots? 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Appreciate it. Hope you have a great day.
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Radio 94.9. That just feels good, a little Foo Fighters Everlong. And this too feels good. It's Sublime, Happy Friday. It's Until the Sun Explodes, their newest. Yeah.

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1: I finally had a chance to listen to the new All American Rejects album. It just came out this last month, and it's so great. Beginning to end. They've always been one of my favorites. And it's been a long time since you've got a new record from them anyways. It's Dirty Little Secret and a request for Salone.

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1: Coming up, two songs. We will take a look at your national calendar for today. Just, you know, maybe some birthdays, what to celebrate. Into your weekend as well. It's in Linkin Park. It's Faint.

0: Radio 94.9. Gautier was somebody that I used to know, and his birthday was actually yesterday. Born 1980, turned 45 years old. Taking a look at the international calendar. If it's your birthday, happy birthday. You share a birthday with Morrissey, leader of the Smiths. Man, How Soon Is Now is like one of my most favorites. Morrissey's 67. Also today, it's Naomi Campbell's birthday. She is 56. It's National Buy a Musical Instrument Day. I like it. It's Road Trip Day, which, man, lots of people out on the road. Please be safe. It's Vanilla Pudding Day. Don't Fry Day, which means make sure that you put on some sunscreen. National Cooler Day. Craft Distillery Day. And for your weekend, you got Taffy Day. And then on Sunday, Brothers Day, which I got four little dudes. Make sure to celebrate. Shrimp Day, Family Fun Day, and Scavenger Hunt Day. How long has it been since you've done a good scavenger hunt? You know, that's fun. All right, you have a great Friday and your weekend.
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1: 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All right, dumb criminal of the day. The things that cops see. A guy in Indiana was arrested after police say he was found dancing in the road. He was holding a rare Eastern box turtle, which is actually illegal to have. He also had some meth, which is also illegal to have. Like, what is this guy doing? It's Tame Impala. It's Dracula.

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1: You got the American Music Awards coming up on Monday, on Memorial Day, and you can watch 21 Pilots perform. I'm excited also to see Billy Idol. He's going to perform. He's getting some Lifetime Achievement Award. 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
1: Clint Eastwood from the Gorillaz. I really want to go see them on this next tour. If you've never seen them, I mean, you're in for a treat. I saw them, gosh, when they first came out. Been rocking for more than 20 years now. It was probably like 19 years ago I saw them. It's the Cranberries with

0: Radio 94.9. Just a look today at some entertainment news. Cinemark is bringing back its Summer Movie Clubhouse program with family movie tickets priced at like $1.75 at over 285 theaters nationwide. Also discounts on, you know, snacks and drinks and popcorn and things like that. You can now get tickets this week on Cinemark's website. Comedy Central says the highly anticipated new season of South Park will premiere on September the 16th, which that's a big deal. People have been waiting for more South Park. Fortnite has made a triumphant return to the App Store worldwide after almost 5 years of being banned on Apple stuff. You can now get it on the iPad and the iPhone. And Michael Bay is set to direct a new film about a recent major military operation. He's collaborating with Universal Pictures to tell the story about the two pilots who were rescued from Iran during Operation Epic Fury. That's a look today. Just add some entertainment news.
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1: How cool would it be to go play pickleball with Weezer? 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
1: You've been Ambered. TGIF. I love a good Friday. It's a long weekend. We are doing a Memorial Day 2K, which means all songs from the 2000s. We will start that up this afternoon. You're going to hear a lot of fun stuff you haven't heard in a while. So let us be your soundtrack for your Memorial Day weekend. It's Linkin Park.

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1: Coming up, two songs. We'll take a look at your rock news for the day. Smashing Pumpkins working on some new music with a very old friend. It's kind of fun, actually. Also, Foo Fighters have got a new video and the side project from Green Day going out on tour. It's Everlast.

0: 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First up today in your rock news, Smashing Pumpkins have reunited with their first producer, garbage drummer Butch Vig. Billy Corgan revealed the reunion on his Instagram and Substack and said it was the first time that they'd worked together in 32 years. So all the guys are very excited about it and working on a new single. Foo Fighters have released a video for Of All People, from your favorite toy that features some painful at times skiing. I guess you can see the five of the crew try to ski on concrete, glass, and other non-show areas. You can find it on YouTube. Youngblood, he has got sold out North American tour dates and a new album in the works. I guess Machine Gun Kelly has had a history of publicly criticizing artists, including him, who recently spoke out about the affordability of live entertainment. It's freaking expensive. And the band Pinhead Gunpowder, featuring Billy Joe Armstrong and Jason White, are gearing up to hit the road, doing 12 shows, and tickets go on sale today. 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
1: I think I might have talked about it yesterday, but on Lego's website, you can actually create something with just, you know, a bunch of Legos. 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
1: 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It went viral. 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It's Harry Styles. It's As It Was. I would love to see him this year in New York City.

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1: Basket Case, that's a bit further back, but we'll certainly have other stuff from Green Day for our Memorial Day 2K weekend. And Flyleaf as well, and Cage the Elephant's coming up. Well, I'll tell you about the plan for this weekend in just a few minutes. We're going to have fun with the Memorial Day 2K.

0: Radio 94.9. Cage the Elephant, heard they've been working on new music for us. Very excited about that. But this weekend, it's all about taking it back with Cage for our Memorial Day 2K. I'm Mike Jones, and also Flyleaf and Green Day. We heard them, and we're going to have them and so many of our friends for our 2K weekend with the music from the early 2000s, the 2010s. We're going to kick it off, get your Memorial Day soundtrack going right, starting at 5 o'clock.
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Pardon me, it's Incubus. We had a lovely time last week. Haley Williams did our iHeartRadio Live special, great interview and performance. And I just had a fun chat with Mr. Billy Corgan with the Smashing Pumpkins announcing their new tour, how he worked with Youngblood. They did their first ever collaboration, his podcast and his dream guests on there. Check out my interview with Billy Corgan when you get some time. Hit up my socials at Mike Jones Radio.

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1: Stone Sour gave us Through Glass in 2006, and Fall Out Boy in 2013 put out My Songs Know What You Did in the Dark. These are both songs we're going to have this weekend for our Memorial Day 2K weekend. We've got stuff from so many bands, so much music to play, things out of the vault we haven't played in a bit. We're going to have fun with all the music from the 2000s and 2010s, our Memorial Day 2K weekend. We'll kick it off at 5 o'clock.

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No doubt, they're continuing the residency in Vegas. 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
1: It's Nirvana and Lithium. I'm Mike Jones. Vampires are it right now. There's some big news with AMC and Interview with the Vampire, the next season with the Vampire Lestat. I'll tell you about that in a few minutes. And the biggest vampire jam right now is Tame Impala with Dracula.

0: Radio 94.9, So Cold from Breaking Benjamin. And we got down with Tame Impala and Dracula right before. I'm Mike Jones. There's so much vampire business going on all over. AMC, they're getting ready for the new season with Interview with the Vampire for the Vampire Lestat, where he's now leading a rock band out on tour, rocking and rolling and vampiring as well. And it was also announced they're going to do an after show on AMC Plus, a whole panel discussion, what that episode was all about, what's coming up. So AMC is going all in. The Vampire Lestat, it's going to be one of the biggest shows of the summer for sure.
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Radio 94.9. The kids aren't all right with the Offspring as we're getting ready for our Memorial Day 2K weekend. Just know there's going to be a whole lot of singing along with so many great songs from the 2000s and the 2010s all through this weekend. We'll kick it off at 5 o'clock. And let's get ready with one of the biggest songs from the 2000s with the Killers and Mr. Brightside.

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It's Mike Jones. 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
1: Numb and Encore. It's Jay-Z and Linkin Park together. I'm Mike Jones. Lola Young told just the worst story, that she was with this guy for a while, a couple months, and one time after, you know, they were doing what couples do, he said, I got to make a phone call. The guy went to another room, but his phone was still locked in with the Bluetooth speaker, and she heard the whole conversation with the guy and his wife, found out he was married. It's like, dude, you scum-sucking POS. Lola was nice enough not to name him, but put his name out there, Lola. Who was this cheating douchebag?

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Alt 94.9, 3 days grace. We're getting ready for our Memorial Day 2K weekend. I know a lot of people have already left work, started Memorial Day weekend, but we'll officially start it in just a little bit at 5 o'clock when we kick off our Memorial Day 2K weekend. Yellow card and better days.

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Alt 94.9 with Three Doors Down and Kryptonite. It has begun. Welcome to our Memorial Day 2K weekend. This is the start of the next couple days, having a lot of fun with Three Doors Down, Newfound Glory. Papa Roach is coming, and we're going to talk all about the Memorial Day 2K weekend in a few minutes.

0: Alt 94.9, Papa Roach and Scars helping us along with Newfound Glory and Three Doors Down to get into our Memorial Day 2K weekend. It has begun. I'm Mike Jones, and for the next couple days, we got all the music from the 2000s and the 2010s, and we're going to have a lot of friends with songs you don't hear all the time, pulling out things from the archives. We got special versions of songs. All you need to do is hang with us. We'll make sure you got the right soundtrack all through this weekend. Our Memorial Day 2K is on.
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1: It's Puddle of Mud and Blurry on our Memorial Day 2K weekend. One of our favorite covers is coming in a little bit. The Ataris with the Boys of Summer. We'll put on our helmets with Daft Punk. We have MIA and all of her sound effects now in Paper Planes. And anything you want to hear on the Memorial Day 2K weekend, you got a direct connection to the studio. Send us a message with the talkback mic while you're listening to us on the iHeartRadio app. Just hit that red microphone button. Record your request. Tell us what you're doing for Memorial Day weekend. Get in with us with the talkback mic on the iHeartRadio app.

0: this weekend. We're running a marathon. Yeah, but that's not why I have Band-Aids over my nipples.
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Radio 94.9. The Foo Fighters are bringing the thunder with the Pretender on our Memorial Day 2K weekend. I'm Mike Jones, and I will say that that album doesn't get enough credit. Echoes, Silence, Patience, and Grace. One of my favorites of all with the Foo Fighters. The Pretender's on there. Let It Die, Long Road to Ruin, Cheer Up Boys, Your Makeup is Running. A Foo Fighters masterpiece for sure. It's Lifehouse on Memorial Day 2K weekend.

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Radio 94.9. Welcome to the Black Parade. We've been marching along with that with My Chemical Romance for 20 years now. Wow, it's our Memorial Day 2K weekend. Thanks for hanging out. I'm Mike Jones. I thought for the 20th anniversary, we'd get a new edition of it from My Chem. But instead, they pivoted and said, we're going to put out a new deluxe edition of Danger Days, which would be cool, but... what about the Black Parade, my count? I bet you they're going to do something with the official 20th anniversary later this summer. Silver Sun pickups and Panic Switch and on Memorial Day 2K weekend.

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